0: 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Dance Radio.
1: Subtle flavors of my life are become bitter seeds and poison leaves without you. You represent what's true. 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

Hey, yo, listen. 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I'm about to take you to this place that you're most probably gonna forget about tomorrow. But the grass is green and we are gritty. Hey, why the fuck not?

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Yeah, you should know you made my day. And I lost my words when you came my way. I don't play, you'll never ever find another like me. Yeah, you should know you made my day. And I lost my words when you came my way. Will you change my mood?

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1: Lights up. Everything lights up. Makes you wanna shout. Everything lights up.

Afrojack, and we got some brand new Afrojack music for you this week. Let's go. Make sure to hit me up at Instagram or Twitter at Afrojack, hashtag Jack Radio. Let me know what your favorite is right now. Let me know if you're enjoying the mix.

0: What's up, world? Thanks for joining us. UMF Radio is in effect for the next 2 hours with episode 892. Tonight, you're going to be front and center inside of the megastructure at Ultra Music Festival. Check it out. Coming up later, we've got Adriatic, but up first, a DJ and producer out of Liverpool. You can find his music on labels like Afterlife Drum Code and Oddity, to name a few. 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
3: We all grew up going to Ultra, and it's all a pleasure to play here on the stage for you. And we're always going to keep on going. This is what we live for. This is Ultra Miami, and we're going to party all weekend. 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
1: Starting off this week's show, Davy. It disappeared among the trees. Amazing new track from him. Next up, Emmanuel Satie. This is a love fantasy.

best in electronic music. Big thank you to everyone on the West Coast last weekend. Played in San Francisco on Friday at Public Works and a warehouse party on Saturday in Los Angeles. Two amazing parties, great crowds at both, and really, really enjoyed myself. So looking forward to going back there sometime soon. See you next. This is Space Rhyme.

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1: 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Welcome back to Transitions. It's time for this week's guest mix and heading to Spain. First time on the show, Dani Rodriguez. Born in the 80s in Spain, had releases on labels such as Combination Research, Bullet Dodge, EPM Music, MB Electronics, Matera, and many, many more, as well as performing in legendary clubs like Tresor, Berlin, Fuse, Brussels, and invited numerous times to some of the biggest festivals around the world. Just put a new album together called New Departures. It's amazing, and I wanted to invite Dani on the show to showcase his skills. So for the next 60 minutes, please enjoy from Spain,

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0: 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Until next week, have yourself a great week.
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happens when life breaks down. When there is systemic contradiction. Being held in the embrace of a man who is pure. What love is this? It is God's love.

who says welcome home. And no other love can be defined until that love has properly been understood.